0: It's weather.
1: All right, let's look at tomorrow. Heading into Monday, we're expecting a sunny day across Ohio with highs near 81 and lows around 65. But first, we've got some serious alerts tonight. A severe flood watch is in effect for many areas, including Cleveland and Akron, so stay aware. Elsewhere, it's quieter with Cincinnati seeing clear skies. Just keep an eye on those alerts if you're up north.
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0: weather.
1: A heads up across northern Ohio, we've got severe flood watches in effect for counties including Cuyahoga, Summit, and Stark until midnight. For the rest of your night, we're looking at clear skies from Columbus to Cincinnati. Heading into Monday, it's sunshine statewide with lows around 65 and a high near 81. A beautiful day ahead, just be careful if you're out in those flood watch areas tonight.

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0: A heads up across northern Ohio, we've got severe flood watches in effect for counties including Cuyahoga, Summit, and Stark until midnight. For the rest of your night, we're looking at clear skies from Columbus to Cincinnati. Heading into Monday, it's sunshine statewide with lows around 65 and a high near 81. A beautiful day ahead, just be careful if you're out in those flood watch areas tonight.
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1: All right, a bit of a mixed bag out there tonight. We've got clear skies in Cincinnati and Toledo, but up in Cleveland, they're dealing with some steady rain. Heads up for our northeast counties, there's a severe flood watch in effect until midnight. For Monday, we're turning things around statewide. Plenty of sunshine on the way with highs near 79 and overnight lows dipping to 63. A much nicer day ahead.
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0: All right, let's look at the week ahead. We've got a much nicer day shaping up for Monday across Ohio, with sunny skies returning. Expect highs near 79 and overnight lows around 63. Now, we do need to talk about the alerts tonight. There's a severe flood watch in effect until midnight for a big chunk of the region, including the Cleveland and Akron areas, so please stay weather aware. For everyone else, like down in Cincinnati, it's clear but keep an eye out.
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0: All right, folks, a quick check for Ohio tonight. Some clear skies in Cincinnati and Toledo, partly cloudy in Columbus and Akron, and overcast up in Cleveland. But heads up, a severe flood watch remains in effect for many northern and northeastern counties until midnight, so please stay aware. Looking ahead to Tuesday, we're clearing out nicely statewide. Expect plenty of sunshine with highs near 84 and overnight lows dipping to around 60.
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1: All right, folks, a quick check for Ohio tonight. Some clear skies in Cincinnati and Toledo, partly cloudy in Columbus and Akron, and overcast up in Cleveland. But heads up, a severe flood watch remains in effect for many northern and northeastern counties until midnight, so please stay aware. Looking ahead to Tuesday, we're clearing out nicely statewide. Expect plenty of sunshine with highs near 84 and overnight lows dipping to around 60.
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1: All right, folks, a quick check for Ohio tonight. Some clear skies in Cincinnati and Toledo, partly cloudy in Columbus and Akron, and overcast up in Cleveland. But heads up, a severe flood watch remains in effect for many northern and northeastern counties until midnight, so please stay aware. Looking ahead to Tuesday, we're clearing out nicely statewide. Expect plenty of sunshine with highs near 84 and overnight lows dipping to around 60.
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1: All right, across Ohio tonight, Cleveland's a bit cloudy while Columbus and Cincinnati are clear. Heads up for Tuesday, we're looking at sunny skies statewide, but a severe flood watch remains for several northern counties, including Cuyahoga and Summit, so be careful out there. For the day ahead, expect a low around 61 and a high near 86. That's the story from Toledo down to Akron.
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0: 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Yikes. You could hire the guy your neighbor recommended, but I'm pretty sure that's just his cousin. 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
1: All right, checking the skies across Ohio this morning. Columbus and Cleveland are both under some overcast clouds, while Cincinnati is already seeing clear conditions. That sun's gonna win out for everyone today though, with highs climbing to around 88 and a low near 64. Similar story heading into Tuesday, sunny again, with highs of 86 and lows around 61. So grab those sunglasses, it's shaping up to be a bright couple of days.

0: Chronicles and so much more. She's got a new program out right now with J.K. Simmons. It's on MGM Plus. It's a crime drama based in the 1980s. It's called The Westies.
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3: It's Monday. My beautiful bride here at my side. Hello, Heidi. How are you?
4: Hello. I'm good. How are you?
3: I'm also good. I'm excited to chat with my guest today. Sarah Bolger is in a bunch of movies and TV shows. She's got a new TV show on MGM Plus. It's called The Westies. It's based in the 1980s. And I've been watching this because I got a link to like click on and watch it early, which those are my favorite, by the way. When I get to watch a movie before it's in theaters, or when I get to watch a TV show before it's even out on the streaming platforms, I watch them all the time. Heidi, I always invite her. I'm like, you want to watch this? And she's like, no, I'm good. She doesn't care.
4: Not
3: like,
4: usually.
3: This is so cool. I get to watch this. Well, in this is J.K. Simmons. I just love him. He's in so many movies that we love. He's in TV shows that we love. He's such a talented dude. He's in the Farmers commercials.
4: Oh, yeah.
3: That guy.
4: Yeah. Okay, yeah.
3: Every movie he's in, he's a different character. In this, he's like a gangsterish kind of guy.
4: Oh,
3: and
4: really?
3: Yeah, anyway, I'm excited to visit with Sarah Bolger all about the new program called The Westies on MGM Plus.
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5: From Feature Story News in Paris, I'm Ross Cullen. Oil prices have fallen on the White House announcement that the United States and Iran are set to restart negotiations to end the war. US President Donald Trump says fresh talks with Tehran are set to begin on Monday, but Iran says it's only holding talks with Oman at the moment, saying discussions between the two sides about a new shipping route through the Strait of Hormuz are in their final stages. Khosrow Isfahani is director of the National Union for Democracy in Iran and is skeptical that any agreement with the Islamic Republic will hold.
6: Talks start, talks collapse, missiles fly, targets are hit, the Strait of Hormuz remains closed, the Iranian population gets exhausted again and again and again over things not going anywhere. Anyone who knows anything about the Islamic Republic knows that there is no diplomatic solution to this regime. They are not going to act in good faith. Anyone who has studied this regime's history knows that regardless of what deal you make with them, they are going to renege. And
5: EU officials are meeting on Monday to discuss the latest after the deadly mass border crossing into Spain's North African semi-enclave of Ceuta. At least 72 people died after around 60,000 immigrants surged across the Moroccan border last week, though Spanish authorities say the vast majority have now returned to Morocco. Questions are being asked about what triggered the sudden mass movement, with some pointing to a coordinated social media campaign. Stephen Bergen, a freelance writer who reports on Spain for The Guardian, says several countries have been accused of involvement.
7: It seems to have been social media driven, whether it was assisted by malign forces with bots and so on. People have pointed the finger at Israel, the United States, at Russia, any one of whom might have had motives. We certainly, Israel and the United States are not happy with Spain's foreign policy attitude. Russia is always happy to cause disruption, which this has done. It's set European allies against each other.
5: From bureaus worldwide, this is FSN. Two firefighting helicopters collided mid-air on Sunday while battling a wind-driven wildfire west of Athens, killing a Greek fire official and a Danish pilot. A British pilot and a Greek coordinator survived the crash in the fire-hit region where a blaze has been burning for 4 days, destroying more than 100 homes. Both aircraft were Bell helicopters leased from an Australian aerial firefighting company. Daphne Tullis, a journalist based in Athens, says the crews were carrying out water-dropping operations when the collision occurred.
8: They were carrying out water-dropping operation over the Psatha area, which is on the western edge of Attica. They collided mid-air during one of these water runs and crashed.
5: That's the latest Feature Story News. This is Ross Cullen in Paris reporting.
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9: A sunny and hot Tuesday is shaping up for most of the country. The southwest is scorching, with Phoenix hitting 110 degrees and a dusty haze, while lows in Dallas and Houston only dip into the low 80s with highs well over 100. It's more comfortable on the west coast, with San Diego staying in the 70s and Los Angeles reaching the low 90s. For the Midwest and Northeast, including Chicago and Philadelphia, expect plenty of sun with highs in the 80s and lows in the 60s. The cool spot will be Washington, with a high of 71 and a low near 53.

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1: Now with today's reason to party, here's my beautiful bride, Heidi Small. What you got for me on this Monday?
2: Today is festival day.
1: Oh, I like festivals.
2: The day to celebrate all things festival.
1: Yeah, that's cool.
2: And I found a festival cocktail. This has apricot brandy, heavy cream, grenadine, and dark creme de cacao.
1: Is that how you say that?
2: It is.
1: Are you sure?
2: I am positive. Okay. I played it for you.
1: All right, well, the internet disagrees. You'll have to let me know how you think she should say it. That is today's reason to party. And I have a link to that drink. It's in the show notes for today at johnandheidishow.com.

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1: Now, surveys and studies and such. A new British study debunks the idea that women are better multitaskers than men, except for in one key area, talking. What are you doing over there?
2: Sorry.
1: I thought you were doing some sort of hand signals to me. I'm like, am I supposed to stop talking? Researchers at Brunel University of London had 78 volunteers complete 5 tasks at once. I couldn't even do 2 things at once. I'm doing this, and Heidi waved her hand, and I had to stop doing what I'm doing.
2: I was going to say, I totally disagree with this in our relationship, anyway.
1: I'm just saying, during this story, I debunked it already.
2: And definitely not in talking. My goodness. Yeah, this is like totally backwards in our relationship.
1: Well, men and women perform equally well on 4 of the 5 tasks, but men answered far fewer questions. On the plus side, men did respond. Their answers were just as fast and as accurate as women. In a follow-up experiment, observers judged that quieter men were less capable, even though their overall performance matched the women's, suggesting silence, not multitasking ability, could fuel the long-standing stereotype that women are better multitaskers. So, there we go. Again, did not mean to prove this entire study wrong while I was reading the story, but it happens. Surveys and studies and such on the John and Heidi Show. Baby.

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0: John and Heidi in the morning. Don't you just wanna wake up? 6 to 10 on Only Hit.
1: Now, big screen, little screen, it's been a long and legally winding road for the release of Rebel Wilson's directorial debut, The Deb. Finally going to be coming out on the 25th of August. So that story I didn't know much about, but the next story is kind of the same thing. It says Rebel Wilson has successfully defended claims that she defamed a young actress who plays the lead role in her new movie, The Deb. So says there was...
2: defamed her?
1: Apparently, there was a complaint of sexual harassment that was then withdrawn.
2: Yikes.
1: And anyway, all of this stuff. And then the young lady denied ever even making the claim. So I don't know what's going on. But at the end of the day, the film is coming out finally this month and you'll be able to see it. And the creative team behind Riverdale, which our daughter really enjoyed
2: she
1: watching.
2: She did like that.
1: They're heading back to the Archie Comics locale for a different kind of story. Disney Plus has greenlit a series based on The Afterlife with Archie. It's a comic book where it's overrun by zombies. Yeah, Riverdale with zombies. So, yeah, you're going to see that
2: okay.
1: sometime next year. Big screen, little screen on the John and Heidi Show. Well, I guess-

0: and Heidi in the morning.
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0: on Only Hits.
2: Heidi, did you know that fairy rings in grass are often caused by underground fungi? The fungus grows outward. It creates a circle that can become visible through the changes in the surrounding vegetation. So that's why you'll see a ring on the surface. Mm. It has nothing to do with fairies, according to this story. According to my fairy insiders, though, they're like, we're the ones doing all of those. So I don't know. Maybe you believe the fairies. Maybe you believe the scientist people. I don't know what to believe. All I know is we don't know everything, but now we kind of know this.

0: John and Heidi in the morning. Early hits.
1: Time now for the joke of the day with my beautiful bride, Heidi Small.
2: I'm going to continue on with some pirate jokes here for the next few days.
1: Yeah, these are good. Yeah. You know how much it costs to get their ears pierced? A buccaneer.
2: Buccaneer.
1: That was a joke the other day. I still laugh. Oh, good stuff.
2: Where do South American pirates come from?
1: South America, I'm assuming.
2: Argentina.
1: Argentina.
2: I have one more.
1: Oh, you do?
2: A pirate goes to the doctor and says, I've got moles on me back.
1: Okay.
2: And the doctor says, don't worry, they're benign. And he says, they're not benign, they're be 10.
1: I just like the voice. Can you, can you say you're listening to the John and Heidi Show as a pirate?
2: No.
1: Just try it.
2: No.
1: Come on. Arr. Thanks for listening to the John and Heidi Show. That was fun.

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2: Time now for the scoop of the day. One of the most irritating things a passenger can do on an airplane might become a thing of the past. A bill introduced in Congress would require FAA to prohibit in-flight voice and video calls. I thought that was already a thing.
3: I think it's always been just common courtesy to not do that.
2: Apparently, loud conversations, FaceTime chats, disturbs other passengers, distracts crew, makes announcements harder to hear. The proposal known as Quiet Skies Act comes as expanding in-flight Wi-Fi makes calls increasingly possible and increasingly common. I thought this was already a thing that you couldn't do. Several carriers have already banned phone calls, while some carriers are allowing them on Starlink-equipped airplanes. Flight attendants say a universal ban would eliminate confusion and make it easier for crews to enforce a clear, consistent rule. I get that. So here are some additional recent airline developments that you might not have known about. Emirates has unveiled a new U-Dream headrest designed to make sleeping in economy class less painful. It's a padded U-shaped headrest featuring adjustable height, tilting, and foldable side wings to cradle your head and neck, preventing you from flopping forward or sideways. Huh. It's currently available on 3 airplanes. The entire A350 fleet is set to be equipped by the end of the year.
3: That's really nice.
2: That is. That's kind of a neat idea. So the next one on the list here, United Airlines is taking aim at one of travel's biggest annoyances, the dreaded middle seat. So on their new airplane they're launching this fall, the airplane plans to block some middle seats. Okay.
3: Oh.
2: It's going to give neighboring passengers more elbow room.
3: I love that.
2: And an extra table in the middle for added fee. So your seat would not have a middle seat. You'd have
3: that.
2: A place to put things.
3: I love that.
2: It reflects the airline's growing focus on passengers willing to pay a little more for a little more comfort. So the new planes will have 150 seats instead of 152. So they're taking out 2 seats. So how much are they squishing all the rest of us together?
3: Exactly.
2: And there's one other thing on here. TSA confirmed that you're allowed to bring a hammock to the airport. So for those of you wondering, yes, you can.
3: That's actually a really good idea.
2: So
3: but where would you hook it? My
2: I don't
3: goodness.
2: Know. Well, there's people that say they have these things that fold open and you can lay on them.
3: Oh, well, yeah, but then you got to travel with it.
2: But I don't understand how you do that. But I have a link to all of that nonsense in the show notes for today at John.

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1: Go ahead.
0: I want to get into it, man, you know.
1: Go ahead.
0: Like a sex machine, man.
1: Yeah.
0: Moving, doing it, you know.
1: Yeah.
0: Can I count it off?
1: Go ahead.
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2: Excited to visit right now with the lovely and talented Sarah Bolger. And you've got so many fun projects you've had a chance to do. And now you've got this new drama series, The Westies. This looks really good. Let's talk about your character in The Westies. Do you like your character? Is she a good girl or is she a bad girl?
3: I think what's great about television these days is that we just like only explore the gray of these characters and you can't define them as good or bad. I mean, I think Bridget puts her head on her pillow at night and thinks she's an ultimately good person. But that is for the audience to decide throughout our 8 episodes. Yeah, my character is Bridget Walsh, and she's someone who had sort of a questionable or various background in Ireland and had to be sort of smuggled into the United States and has made her way in both, you know, affection and her sort of new relationship with the Westies, which are a Irish-American gang in 1980s Hell's Kitchen.
2: And it's set in New York City in the 1980s. Again, this is a time before cell phones. People acted a little differently. People dressed a little differently. But it had to be so much fun to go back to the 80s.
3: It is so much fun. I mean, I think what's so cool about that is, like, as you say, just having no technology at the ready. You know, it really creates tension for the show. It creates the inability to just call people and get answers. It creates this idea of reality of the time and the struggle and also just like New York at that time, like how it was changing, how it's changed culture today. It's very, very interesting. And I loved like walking on the set and feeling the costume and just feeling that sort of transportation back into the past. It's like a very surreal thing. And then you get to see it on the screen and go, oh, wow. Like with the VFX and CGI being all completed, it really does such an incredible job of making it look completely authentic 1980s.
2: And one of the things that I feel super authentic about is when you're watching this, a lot of the time, if you're watching a movie that's based in the 1980s, mm-hmm. it's filled with the neon colors and the, you know, those things happen for sure, but that wasn't right. Everywhere. Yeah. So when you watch this, this is like, no. This was the real 1980s. And it was also kind of totally. In this, the shady side of the 80s in New York City, which, you know, not a lot of neon there.
3: No, not a lot of neon. And you're right, actually. We sort of like, it's like pickpocketing from like the late 1970s, right? Because the 1980 wouldn't yet be like the shoulder pads and the neon. That was later. That's a different thing. This is like, these people are not well off. They're struggling. So even though they're in the crime industry, they're not yet thriving. And I think that's cool. I think not seeing we're not glamorizing it. We're making it very authentic. And I think that's, in and of itself, is like a very unique thing to see on television today.
2: Absolutely. You know, in this program, there's a young man by the name of J.K. Simmons. I've been a big fan of him in so many movies that he's done and shows that he's done. His character is always so completely different. And as I watch this, I watch this character and I go, I love J.K., but I don't know if I like this character. But he does such a good job becoming whoever he's portraying. What was it like working with J.K. Simmons?
3: Well, he's a dream. I mean, J.K. and I now have done 2 TV shows together. So I can say in all certainty over the span of like the last, I think like 7-8 years since I've known him, he can do anything. Yeah. I'm not alerting the media to that. He is obviously insanely talented. But the reason why is when you watch his Eamon Sweeney, who's the character he plays on The Westies, you're not sure whether to trust him. You're not sure whether to like him. You're not sure. And that's the genius of how he plays it. But there's so much nuance and it's so under, and you never know which way he's going to go. And that's the brilliance. It makes for a very dynamic character.
2: And again, this program is a new program, and I'm encouraging people to check it out. It's called The Westies. It's on MGM Plus. It just came out on the 12th of July. So if you're going, I haven't seen this, I haven't heard this, you're not that far behind. And the cool thing is, the way the world works today, because it's not the 80s. I grew up in the 80s. If I missed the first episode, I'm never going to see it ever again. But now, the way this works, you can start at episode 1 and just watch at your own pace, which is amazing.
3: This is what I encourage people to do. I encourage them to go watch episode 1, then all the way to episode 4, and I think episode 5 comes out on Sunday, and then you just get to binge. You get to do do 5 episodes in a weekend. I love doing that myself.
2: That is really cool. And again, there are shows that I have seen now in streaming, like from the 80s, from the 90s, where I'd never seen like the first 5 episodes because I'd never heard of it. And then I watch it. I'm like, oh, that's why that guy says that. That's why he does it. I'm like, I had no idea. So I love the way that now we can kind of get it all. And again, The Westies, it's on MGM Plus. Sarah, thank you so much for your time. I appreciate it a bunch.
3: Thank you so much. So lovely to chatting with you.
2: Absolutely. Again, The Westies, MGM Plus, all of the details and a trailer so you can check it out in the show notes for today at johnandheidishow.com.

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2: When I wake up,
0: turn it up in the morning.
3: Time now for the movie quote of the day. If you get this one right, I'm going to give you a big old kiss, because I don't think you're going to get it right. But it's okay. From 1999. No spoon. Somebody out there just shouted it because it's a movie that a lot of people have seen, and somebody's like, oh, I know exactly what that is.
4: I don't know.
3: It's from The Matrix.
4: Oh.
3: The character who said it is Spoon Boy.
4: I've not seen The Matrix.
3: You haven't seen The Matrix ever?
4: No.
3: Are you kidding me?
4: It's not my genre. I don't like
3: Okay,
4: that
3: well, we got to watch The Matrix.
4: I just said I don't like them.
3: Well, you're going to watch it anyway. You need to see it. It's a good movie, and there's a good message. And now I got to look for the Spoon Boy. That is your movie quote of the day on The John and Heidi Show.
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6: From Feature Story News in Paris, I'm Ross Cullen. Hungary's Pax nuclear power plant is heading for a full shutdown after the River Danube fell to record lows, starving the facility of the cooling water it needs to operate. Hungarian Prime Minister Péter Modja has called on major companies to reduce their electricity consumption during peak hours. More than 100 towns and villages across Hungary have been placed under water use restrictions as a top-level heat alert remains in force. Here's FSN's Pablo Gutierrez in Budapest.
7: There's four reactors in that power plant at PAX, and they need the water from the Danube to cool the reactors so they can function. So last week, they were operating at around a 10% capacity. That is very, very serious. As Prime Minister Peter Mayer said, the next 5 days are going to be crucial. He has asked some of the major companies to reduce their consumption.
6: The Football Association of Wales has become the first national soccer association to publicly withdraw support for FIFA president Gianni Infantino's re-election, citing failures of governance and leadership. The move comes after FIFA was forced on Saturday to abandon its controversial Forward Enterprise plan, which would have allowed private investors to buy stakes in major competitions, a proposal UEFA said crossed a line football's governing bodies should never have crossed. David Bernstein, former chairman of England's Football Association, says the growing opposition to Gianni Infantino, including the departure of his own chief operating officer, could prove impossible to withstand.
8: We saw his right-hand man, Kevin Lamour, go last week. And for many, many, many outside, I think that will prove irresistible. Whether he resigns or whether there's a vote of no confidence or whether he goes to next year to an election, which I presume he would lose. But I think the pressure needs to be absolutely ramped up now, because the quicker this is dealt with, the better. Because frankly, FIFA is being brought into disrepute.
6: From bureaus worldwide, this is FSN. EU officials are meeting on Monday to discuss the latest after the deadly mass border crossing into Spain's North African semi-enclave of Ceuta. At least 72 people died after around 60,000 immigrants surged across the Moroccan border last week, though Spanish authorities say the vast majority have now returned to Morocco. Stephen Bergen, a freelance writer who reports on Spain for The Guardian, says several countries have been accused of involvement.
9: It seems to have been social media driven, whether it was assisted by malign forces with bots and so on. People have pointed the finger at Israel, the United States, at Russia, anyone of whom might have had motives. I mean, certainly Israel and the United States are not happy with Spain's foreign policy attitude.
6: That's the latest Feature Story News. This is Ross Cullen in Paris reporting.
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10: Waking up across Ohio, we've got some cool, clear starts out there in Columbus and Cincinnati, both sitting in the mid-60s. A bit cloudier up in Cleveland, though. Looking ahead, it's a gorgeous day on tap. We're going to climb all the way up to a high of 88 under sunny skies, with that sunshine holding strong into the afternoon. Tonight, we'll cool down to a low of 64. Heading into Tuesday, more sunshine with highs of 86 and lows near 61.
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2: Time now for News to Me as we head to the News to Me news desk with Heidi Small.
3: Did you know that elephants can communicate by making low frequency rumbles that send vibrations through the ground?
2: I did not know that.
3: I didn't know that either, but I love elephants.
2: I wonder what they're saying. That is very cool.
3: The first patent for cardboard box was issued in 1856. It's a lot older than I would have thought.
2: What was it again?
3: The cardboard box. The first patent for the cardboard box was 1856.
2: That's pretty cool. I like that.
3: Yeah. And largest commercial air fleet in the world is American Airlines with 980 aircraft.
2: That is amazing.
3: Yeah, that's all news to me.
2: That is also news to me.

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0: wake up to
1: John and Heidi in the morning. 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
2: Fun fact for you, Heidi.
3: What's that, John?
2: Ironically, one of the most commonly misused words in the English language is the word ironic. Isn't it ironic? That is kind of ironic. Fun fact for you, Heidi.
3: What's that, John?
2: The average active vocabulary of an adult English-speaking speaker is around 20,000 words.
3: Huh.
2: It's a lot of words, man. I get by with half as many. Like, I just make up some stuff. I'm like, I don't know, we're just call that one grayish. That's a color my wife made up.
3: I did not make that up.
2: Fun fact for you, Heidi.
3: What's that, John?
2: 90% of everything written in English uses just 1,000 words. See, I get by with 1,000 words. Fun fact for you, Heidi.
3: What's that, John?
2: The right rear tire on your car generally wears out before any other.

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0: John and Heidi in the morning. Early hits.
1: Time now for some weird news. A UK company called Deep has rolled out the first underwater home. They claim it's nearly ready for tenants to move into. Deep says the future of ocean exploration could include living beneath the waves. They're now testing underwater habitat Vanguard off the coast of Florida. It's an air-filled structure. It uses saturation diving technology, allowing occupants to live about 13 meters or 39 feet underwater for up to 5 days while spending extended periods exploring the surrounding ocean. The company says the habitat could be used by scientists, educators, and researchers to study marine life around the clock. Deep hopes to welcome their first occupants this fall, and they plan to launch a larger, deeper habitat called Sentinel sometime next year.
2: I would have zero interest in that.
1: What does this remind you of?
2: I would have zero interest in that.
1: Does that remind you of any movies like The Abyss or The Deep?
2: This is a horrible idea.
1: And I understand they weren't living in a house down there, but again, I just don't know that I want to hang out. We just talked about 80% of all Earth life is found in the ocean.
2: And we don't know what
1: there's
2: most of it is.
1: There's some bizarre creatures down there. I don't want to be their neighbor.
2: Exactly.
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2: John and Heidi in the morning.
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5: Time now for the question of the day. In a recent survey, this was named the least exciting snack of all time. Although I do like this, but I wouldn't want to have it a lot. But when I have it, I always go, I should have that more often.
6: The least exciting.
5: Least exciting. Yeah, it's just kind of me. It needs something on it. Otherwise, it's really me.
6: I don't know.
5: Celery. Yeah. Celery
6: plus
5: peanut butter.
6: I wouldn't really consider that a snack. I think that's more of like a punishment.
5: But I'm saying it was voted the least exciting snack of all time. Sorry, celery. But you plus peanut butter? Oh, yeah. Question of the day on the John and Heidi Show.

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2: Time now for something special with Heidi Small. What you got for me there, Heidi?
3: Got one final toilet tech thing.
2: Oh, I'm going to miss these.
3: I know you like these. D-Free is what we're going to talk about. The letter D, F-R-E-E.
2: Okay.
3: Is a medical device that tells you when you need to go to the bathroom before you need to go to the bathroom.
2: Okay.
3: This is designed for people with incontinence issues. The device consists of a sensor that's attached to the lower abdomen. It notices when the bladder is getting full and notifies the wearer phone that it's time to evacuate in a nearby toilet before they get the sensation or potentially suffer an accident. This is probably the first thing that I've read that is actually useful. And I think this is wonderful. This would save a lot of people a lot of embarrassment. And you wouldn't have to wear the diaper things anymore if you had this.
2: That is a good idea. So I won't make fun of this.
3: It costs $399.
2: Holy cow.
3: Yeah, but, I mean, if you think of the money you're saving on Depends or, you know, whatever, that's really not that much.
2: I suppose. There you go. Well, I appreciate that, Heidi. That is something special with Heidi Small.

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1: Time now for the list. We're going to head to the theater. As summer blockbuster is like a big, big thing. A survey of 2,000 people found opinions are split of movie fans saying blockbuster season is bigger than ever, and some are saying, eh, it's not a big deal. But I do have the movies we're most excited for this summer. Are you ready for this?
2: I'm ready.
1: First, do you have any movies you're excited for?
2: I'm excited for the Roadrunner movie.
1: Okay. Well, let's see if it made the list. Number 10.
2: Probably not.
1: The Dog Stars comes out August 28th. Number 9, Disclosure Day, which is out. Number 8, The Odyssey, which is out. And that was like a $17 bazillion movie. And they're doing really well. Number 7, Moana, the live action version. Number 6, Jackass Best and Last. Number 5, Supergirl. I've heard not good things about that.
2: I have not heard good things
1: about
2: that.
1: And the sad thing is, I wanted to like that, too. 4, I haven't seen it, so I don't dislike it. I'm just saying I haven't seen it. 4, Minions and Monsters. Number 3, I've heard good about The Devil Wears Prada 2.
2: Yeah.
1: Number 2, Spider-Man.

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0: Tom and Heidi in the morning.
1: We always like to wrap things up around here with good news, and I think this is just a really neat story. There's a young lady who's 11 years old, and she's struggling right now in the hospital going through leukemia treatment, and she decided she was going to have a little fun while she was there. So she made some little things to stick on the window, looking out the window, because there's all kinds of people. There's the whole world out here, you know.
2: Right.
1: So she's got one that says, Emily, 11 years old. Another one, I need pizza and donuts. Another one, leukemia picked the wrong cowgirl. And then my personal favorite, Venmo and her Venmo account.
2: Oh, atta girl.
1: She's 11 years young, and she taped these to her hospital window. It's inspired an outpouring of kindness from businesses that wanted to brighten her day. But in addition to that, Cincinnati Children's Hospital, by the way, is where this happens. She's gotten some pizza. Yeah, pizza and sweet treats started arriving at the hospital. Snappy
2: Love
1: tomato
2: this.
1: Pizza delivered some pizza. Abby Girl Sweets sent some cupcakes. Bourbon House Pizza owner Mary Brandsetter personally delivered the food herself to Emily's family after seeing the request online. Said a little girl asked for pizza on a poster board in her window.
2: Love
1: so we're
2: this.
1: Like, of course we're going to go. She asked for pizza. It's a little girl. Why not? I just love that.
2: Now all the kids are going to have stuff
1: too.
2: Hanging up in the windows. Like, hey, bring me this. I could sure use
1: I want a
2: Lamborghini.
1: Yeah. I just think that the pizza hit home for so many people.
2: Love that.
1: Anyway, a lot of people have also given some money to her Venmo. I do have a link to all of this if you want to check it out. And I'm not going to try to give out the thing online, because if I say the Venmo thing wrong and then some weird, you know, somebody's getting weird money sent to them, they're like, what's going on here? I could give you my Venmo, but I won't do that. No, I do have a link to the story. It's in the show notes for today at johnandheidishow.com. Time to say goodbye, Heidi.
2: Goodbye, Heidi.
1: Goodbye, everybody. Have a great day. Thanks for listening to the John and Heidi Show on a Monday.
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1: Good morning, Ohio. We've got a beautiful start out there, sunny in Cleveland and partly cloudy in Columbus, both sitting right around 69 degrees. That sunshine's gonna stick around all day, with highs climbing to a warm 88 and lows tonight near 64. More of the same heading into Tuesday, looking at highs around 86 and lows near 61. Perfect summer weather across the state.
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Good morning, Ohio. We've got a beautiful start out there, sunny in Cleveland and partly cloudy in Columbus, both sitting right around 69 degrees. That sunshine's gonna stick around all day, with highs climbing to a warm 88 and lows tonight near 64. More of the same heading into Tuesday, looking at highs around 86 and lows near 61. Perfect summer weather across the state.

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0: All right, a little Ohio weather check for you. We've got a sunny start in Cleveland and Toledo, while Columbus and Cincinnati are kinda cloudy. But it's all clearing up. Today's gonna be a beauty with highs near 88 and lows around 65. Expect partly cloudy skies this afternoon. Heading into Tuesday, we're looking at more sunshine, with a high of 84 and a cooler low of 59.
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1: Good morning, Ohio. Waking up to sunshine in Cleveland and partly cloudy skies in Columbus. We're all heading into a beautiful day though, with highs around 88 and plenty of sun statewide. Lows tonight drop to 65 under clear skies. Looking ahead to Tuesday, we're keeping the sunshine with a slight cool down, highs near 84 and overnight lows dipping to 59. Enjoy the gorgeous weather.
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0: Hits weather.
1: A nice sunny afternoon across Ohio. We're sitting at 77 in Columbus, 81 down in Cincinnati, both partly cloudy. Cleveland, Toledo, and Akron are all enjoying full sunshine in the mid to upper 70s. Heading into Tuesday, expect more of the same with clear skies statewide. Highs will be a touch cooler, around 84, with overnight lows dropping into the upper 50s near 59.

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0: A nice sunny afternoon across Ohio. We're sitting at 77 in Columbus, 81 down in Cincinnati, both partly cloudy. Cleveland, Toledo, and Akron are all enjoying full sunshine in the mid to upper 70s. Heading into Tuesday, expect more of the same with clear skies statewide. Highs will be a touch cooler, around 84, with overnight lows dropping into the upper 50s near 59.
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0: Markets weather.
1: A nice sunny afternoon across Ohio. We're sitting at 77 in Columbus, 81 down in Cincinnati, both partly cloudy. Cleveland, Toledo, and Akron are all enjoying full sunshine in the mid to upper 70s. Heading into Tuesday, expect more of the same with clear skies statewide. Highs will be a touch cooler, around 84, with overnight lows dropping into the upper 50s near 59.

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0: A beautiful evening across Ohio, with Columbus and Cleveland both enjoying plenty of sunshine. Heading into Tuesday, we're looking at more of the same statewide. Expect clear skies, with overnight lows dipping down to around 59 and daytime highs climbing back up to the mid-80s. So whether you're in Cincinnati or up near Toledo, it's another perfect summer day on the way.
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1: A beautiful evening across Ohio, with Columbus and Cleveland both enjoying plenty of sunshine. Heading into Tuesday, we're looking at more of the same statewide. Expect clear skies, with overnight lows dipping down to around 59 and daytime highs climbing back up to the mid-80s. So whether you're in Cincinnati or up near Toledo, it's another perfect summer day on the way.
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1: A beautiful evening across Ohio, with Columbus and Cleveland both enjoying plenty of sunshine. Heading into Tuesday, we're looking at more of the same statewide. Expect clear skies, with overnight lows dipping down to around 59 and daytime highs climbing back up to the mid-80s. So whether you're in Cincinnati or up near Toledo, it's another perfect summer day on the way.

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